0: need the rest of your night. And if we're moving too fast, we can do whatever you like. What's life without love? What's me without you?
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1: I wanna dance by water beneath the Mexican sky. Drink some margaritas by swinging blue lights. Listen to the mariachi play at midnight. Are you with me? Are you with me?

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I remember that night. 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The sunny days are back. 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

0: 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I remember that night.
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Become someone.

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1: Charlie Parker created the sound.

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1: You make me so happy, sweet baby. All the problems I had applied.